0: I think I'm really sick. At least I'm pretty sure because I have a fever. How I wish someone would make me a cup of tea and tuck me into bed and make me feel better. I don't know what's going on. My oceans are flooding my coasts. My green grass is turning gray. This is one hell of a ride. I don't have a birth certificate, but I know I'm old. I thought I could survive anything. If I'm as sick as I think I am, there's no one doctor around who can cure me and not a hospital big enough to admit and treat me. The thing that's really killing me is how they're draining me. My lungs hurt, my heart aches, and I'm not the one to blame. I need help. It's now or never for solutions and changes. Today can save my tomorrow. I believe in new sunrises and the sweetness of pure air and visions of majestic glaciers and vast coral reefs coming back to life. I believe that madness can be stopped and that there's a silver lining on the horizon. Most of all, I believe in life and hope and in 2084. My temperature is rising fast. If anyone out there reads this, would you make me a cup of tea and tuck me into bed and make me feel better? Please, I don't want to die.
1: Du wolltest dir bloß den Abend vertreiben und nicht gerade allein gehen und riefst

I used to meet you down on Woods Creek Road. You did your hair up like you were famous.